talking about the Almighty God, all because the Almighty God is clean. The Almighty God is faithful. Almighty God is loyal. The Almighty God is justice. The Almighty God is strong. And the Almighty God is in

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1: But I think in this instance, I would have to be out of my mind not to recommend that you be sent to the asylum for the criminally insane at Matawan.

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The finance company just fade them away.

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1: 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Careful, careful, careful, Stup Virus, Stup Virus. 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

0: What are you laughing at, young lady? What?
1: Oh, hey.
0: Fake? What's funny about that?
1: You funny mistake.

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0: Yes.

0: where the green grass grow when the sun be burning.
1: Take your penny home, don't nobody know where you go. Just know the block just got hot. When you see a train, gotta be slate, gotta be quick, gotta get for your get.
0: And ain't no telling what I'm gonna do tonight. I strolled up in the room.

0: 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Gas is running out. Throwing the place now. Should I get out?
1: No.
0: I gotta make a quick decision, so my hand moved to that door. But I get a flashback of a recap of the night.

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Lord of Fire, kings and queens of the earth. 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
4: Thank God.
5: Thank God.

0: Dexter ill today.
1: Mr. Kirk, Dexter's in school.
0: I'm afraid he's not, Miss Fishmore. Dexter's truancy problem is way out of hand. The Baltimore County School Board have decided to expel Dexter from the entire public school system.
1: Mr. Kirk, I'm as upset as you to learn Dexter's truancy. But surely expulsion is not the answer.
0: I'm afraid expulsion is the only answer. It is the opinion of the entire staff that Dexter is criminally insane.

0: That boy needs therapy.
1: Psychosomatic.
0: That boy needs therapy.
1: Purely psychosomatic.
0: That boy needs therapy.
1: You're lying down on the couch.
2: What does that mean?
1: You're a nut. You're crazy in the coconut.
2: What does that mean?
0: That boy needs therapy.
2: I'm gonna kill you.
0: That boy needs therapy.
2: Pranigazoo, let's have a chew. Now when I count three.
0: That boy needs therapy.
3: He was white as a sheet.
4: And he also made false teeth.

0: branches above. Business continues below.
1: Did I ever tell you the story about
2: cowboy?

0: Psychosomatic, that boy needs therapy.
1: Purely psychosomatic,
0: that boy needs therapy.
1: You're lying down on the couch?
2: What does that mean?
1: You're a nut. You're crazy in the coconut.
2: What does that mean?
0: That boy needs therapy.
2: I wanna kill you.
0: That boy needs therapy.
2: Brannigazoo, let's have a tune. Now when I count three.
0: That boy needs therapy.
3: He was white as a sheet.
4: And he also made false teeth.